0: Vamos. Yeah, let's go, Stack.
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Mavericks. West Bank rapping, I'm one of the baddest. French Riviera spying, I'm getting in shape, man. 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I'm a Benjamin Stack, 1 inch taller than Great.

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Brasil.

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That's when I knew that your heart was scarring. Friends to lovers need a part to star in. Like, wait, babe, let me ask your